I used to walk past your house. 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The light was on. I saw your silhouette on the blind. Do you think of me

I used to walk. 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Front and center on your screen. 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

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Talk about the good times and the bad times. You gotta be able to blend both of those in your life. You have to know and you have to believe with all your heart that things will always get better.

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1: Your playing really takes you on a journey.
0: Yeah, that's music. You know, some click.
2: Is there any way that you could put that, what you just played, into words?
0: You just did, man. I gotta go. Got work to do.
3: Actually, Mars, many more going.
0: Who's this guy?
3: Hey, Miles! Are you coming back?
0: You better believe it.

0: Can you play a papa, papa, papa? Some kind of pulse that goes on all the time, you know?
1: Five, four, three, two, watch it.

0: I don't suppose I'll ever get you completely out of my heart, but...
1: What are you saying to me, Catherine?
0: I don't know. I just know what we've got to do, and I know we've got to do it right now, so please say goodbye.
2: I just found a penguin in my kitchen.

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You lady demon in my storyline. Don't knock on my door. 나 얼른 나가버려. Toxic lover, you know better. 거기 숨지 말까 얼른 나와. You little demon in my storyline. Don't knock on my door. I'll see you out.